0: 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Intelligence for your life.
1: Hey, Jen, you ready for a girls' night in?
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1: Are you kidding? You're missing out on amazing jewelry. Gold, pearls, lab-grown diamonds, and totally affordable. 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
3: 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Asthma triggers are everywhere, from dust mites, pet dander, and pollen, to smog and smoke. An asthma attack can strike anywhere, anytime. 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

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I'm John Tesh with Intelligence for Your Life on Mix 92.9. The heart is a blue.

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0: Don't you know every social media influencer and podcaster has advice on the best morning routine, including us? Apparently, there's no perfect formula. Sean McLean is a workplace psychologist at the University of Oklahoma, and he tells us you can win your morning just by having a routine, any routine, because consistency is what really matters. So here's what McLean recommends. First, take a week and observe how your mornings go and identify what you want to change. For example, if you're usually racing to get ready every morning, that builds up stress that can stay with you throughout the day. So try waking up 30 minutes earlier. It's that simple. Also, if you can't shake off your morning grogginess, and that's a problem for me, you need some natural light first thing. It's the best way to reset your body clock and sync your hormones so you'll have more energy during the day and you'll be ready for bed at night. A walk outside is ideal, but sipping coffee right by a window will work as well. And when you get used to doing the same things every morning, you can knock out tasks without using too much brain power. It's one reason why people who stick to morning routines, any routine, feel calmer all throughout the day.
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Well, here's to hoping you and the ones you love had a fantastic weekend. My guess, it wasn't long enough, because here we are, back at it again on a Monday. Sure glad to have you along this afternoon. Butter checking in with your first shot at grabbing Post Malone

tell anyone I said it, and I'll flat out deny it, but what a great day to play hooky, right? Absolutely gorgeous out there. Maybe you had the day off. Thanks for taking us with you with Shaboozy Now on Mix 93.3.

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1: All right, turn it up. This next track by Crown Royal, oh, it's got a way of getting everybody together. So grab your people, grab a glass, and play this one loud.
2: You got gold, so bring it, bring it, bring it. I said you got gold, so just bring it, bring it, bring it.
1: This track is brought to you by Crown Royal. Please drink responsibly.
2: I said you got gold, so just bring it, bring it, bring it.
3: Man, the kids really love that playhouse, huh?
4: It's not just a child's playhouse. It's a rental property. Kids, off Gary's roof. He's got a movie to stream in there.
3: Oh, wait, someone actually lives in there.
4: Lives, works, and thrives. That playhouse is basically a smart home now.
3: Your Wi-Fi reaches the playhouse. That's amazing.
4: Of course. We're gagillionaires. It reaches everywhere.
3: Can I check it out? I'd love to get in there.
4: Sorry, but solid. Gary's got it locked down for another 6 months.
3: What about the treehouse?
4: That's Marie's.
3: Who's Marie?
4: Our neighbor who's renting the treehouse. She's up there streaming her British baking show.
3: All right. What about the shed?
4: Have your people...

0: McVay executed, Archie Bunker gone, Moulin Rouge burning up the box office, and Lady Marmalade at number one.
1: 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Who is this?
2: This is Dan.
1: Well, hello, Dan. Happy Monday. How's it going this afternoon?
2: It's going well. How about yourself?
1: Pretty good. Pretty good. Did you have a good weekend?
2: I did.
1: Nice.
2: How about you?
1: It wasn't long enough, but it was good. It was good. I think you're starting the week in a pretty sweet way. Welcome into the Rewind. Pretty awesome prize up for grabs. We're going to slide it your way, Dan, if you got the correct year.
2: It was 2001.
3: That's right.
1: Well, yes, it was. Right on the money, and that just nabbed you a pair of tickets to see the one and only Post Malone, who's going to be rocking Nissan Stadium June 30th. So are you, Dan. Congratulations.
2: Well, thank you.
1: Well, you're mighty welcome. Dan's got his ears on in Smyrna this afternoon. Thanks so much for listening with another shot at those Post Malone tickets on the journey home tomorrow. Early clue, that'll help you seal the deal. It's on the way after I Need You. It's Leanne Rimes on Mix 92.9.

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0: 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Glad to have you along this evening. It's Butter. And might want to stock up on your sunscreen and ice pops. We're less than 3 weeks away from celebrating America's 250th birthday. Who, by the way, doesn't look a day over 240? Am I right or am I right? And as you'd expect, there's a big old bash planned downtown. The Let Freedom Sing celebration. Pretty much the biggest fireworks show in Nashville's history is expected, not to mention 1,000 drones with over 30 musical performances across 2 days, and it all gets going July 3rd. So definitely going to be a birthday party indeed, and we got all the info to help you plan ahead. 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